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0: Don't know what to listen to? What about this?

Hello, good afternoon and happy Sunday everyone. Welcome back to Sabah VFM Experience Variety. It's a beautiful Sunday afternoon and today is a very special day. It is the third Sunday of June, which means we are celebrating Father's Day. To all fathers, dads, papas, abbas, father figures out there, happy Father's Day. Thank you for the endless love that you have given, guidance, sacrifices, and strength. Well, Father Day, or fathers may not always express their feelings in words, but they show in their love through their hard work, dedication, and the countless little things they do every day for their families. So on this special occasion, I would also like to wish to my very own father, Mr. Jumolin Simon, a very Father's Day. Happy Father's Day to you. Thank you for your love, wisdom, support, and being a source of inspiration throughout my life. May you be blessed, good health, happiness, and may wonderful year ahead towards for you. And to all fathers as well, the same wishes to all fathers. And apart from that, we also, this month is the FIFA World Month 2026. So I hope you enjoy your Sunday. I hope you enjoy your weekend. Let's take a listen to more music right here on Sabah VFM Experience Variety. This is Dua Lipa featuring Calvin Harris, One Kiss, here on Sabah VFM.

0: 2026 FIFA World Cup. Turkey, which once finished third at the World Cup, returns to the tournament after a 24-year absence. In addition, Norway and Austria have had to wait 28 years to return to the World Cup stage. Meanwhile, Haiti, which made its first World Cup appearance in 1974, and the Democratic Republic of the Congo have both ended a 52-year wait. Most notably, Iraq, a country currently affected by conflict, returns to the World Cup after 40 years.
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2: 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The time right now is 12:12 p.m. on the clock. Good afternoon to everyone, especially to those who have listening, have been listening to us since in the morning. And right now we are heading to the first hour of the show, and at 12:20 p.m. At 12:20 p.m. is the call for Azan Zuhr prayer for all Muslims for Kota Kinabalu and its surrounding areas. Stay tuned for that. Take note of that. And we'll be back again with more great songs, great music and infos. Perhaps some FIFA World Cup infos as well. Stay tuned for that. And this is only the first hour of the show. So let's enjoy for the rest of the days. On this hot, sunny afternoon. So let's take a listen to this. This is Faith Hill, Breathe, here on Sabah VFM, experience variety.

Easy. All right, good afternoon. Welcome back. And the time right now is 12:26 p.m. on the clock. Coming up in just a moment, we'll have the latest weather update from Meteorological Department. So stay tuned and find out what the weather has in store for us today. Today is Sunday, the 21st of June, 2026. And after that, let's slow things down and enjoy a relaxing Sunday afternoon together. I've lined up some great, easy listening music for you to accompany you wherever you may be, whether you're spending your time with your family, enjoying a quiet cup of coffee, driving back home, or simply taking a well-deserved break. So Sunday is just perfect day for you to pause, to reflect, and to recharge again before tomorrow, because tomorrow is going to be a very, very hectic day again. It's Monday. So remember, rest is not just luxury, it's necessity. Sometimes that all we need is little music and a little quiet time to regain our energy and also motivation. So sit back, relax, and enjoy listening, whatever that I'm going to be playing for you. So right now, let's take a listen to this.

0: Coming up in a few seconds, the weather report brought to you by the Kota Kinabalu Meteorological Services Department.
1: All right, yes, we are back and we are with Dylan on the line. Hi, Dylan. Good afternoon.
2: Good afternoon, DJ.
1: How are you?
2: So far, so good.
1: All right. Okay, we hope the weather is good as well. So let's take a listen from you.
2: Okay, thank you, DJ. Good afternoon to all VFM listeners. Here's the weather forecast for Sunday, 21st of June, 2026. This afternoon, the weather in Sabah expected to be isolated thunderstorm over all divisions in Sabah. While in federal territory of Labuan, we expect no rain. In the evening and night, we expect some isolated thunderstorm over Kudat, Sandakan, and Tawau divisions. Isolated rain in Labuan, interior, and west coast divisions. Over the Sabah waters, the wind direction blows from northeast and southeast with the speed between 10 to 20 km per hour and the wave height between 0.5 to 1 meter. The maximum temperature expected to be 34 degrees Celsius while the minimum temperature will be 23 degrees Celsius. So that's all the weather forecast for today. Over to you, DJ.
1: All right. Thank you so much, Dylan. Have a great day. And
2: you too.
1: Are you a father?
2: No.
1: I thought I want to ask you to... I want to wish you a happy Father's Day. And you, if you want to give some messages or dedication, you can do so.
2: Yeah, sure.
1: All right.
2: Okay. Happy Father's Day to all fathers. God bless you all.
1: That's all?
2: Yeah.
1: Okay, Dylan. Thank you so much. Goodbye.
2: Okay,
1: happy working, happy Sunday to you. All right. Okay. Who? All right. That was Dylan from the math department. Provides us the weather forecast report. Daily, as for today. Today is Sunday, the 21st of June, 2026. And as we continue with our Sunday afternoon here on Sabah VFM Experience Variety, here's a friendly reminder to take good care of your health, especially with the current weather condition and situation that we are experiencing. So these days, the weather can be quite unpredictable. As you can see that in the daytime, it is hot and sunny day. And when it comes to late evening or late afternoon, followed by heavy showers and thunderstorms. All right, so such sudden changes in weather can sometimes affect our health. Like me right now, I lost my voice. Causing dehydration, fatigue, and as well as cough, colds, or flu-like symptoms. So, yeah, make sure that you stay hydrated throughout the day by drinking plenty of water. Especially when you're outdoors, if you're working under the hot sun, take regular breaks and avoid prolonged exposure to extreme heat whenever possible. And whenever you can, try to avoid. Yeah? And when the rain starts to pour, don't forget to bring along umbrella or raincoat or something to cover your head when heading out. So drive carefully as well if you're driving during wet conditions, as roads can become slippery and visibility may be reduced as well. So for those living in low-lying or flood-prone areas, please stay alert and take necessary precautions. And keep yourself updated while you have all these apps that you can install in your mobile, like My Cuaca apps, and follow us like for more updates from the Met Department as well. Latest weather advisories can be prepared should water levels begin to rise. It's always better to be prepared and caught this off guard. So most importantly, take good care of yourself and loved ones. Your health and safety should always be priority. All right. So let's take a listen to more songs right here on Sabah VFM Experience Variety. Happy Sunday, everyone.

right, that was Christina Milian, When You Look At Me, right here on Summer VFM Experience Variety. The time right now is 12:48 p.m. on the clock, 12 minutes to 1. And we're going to have the Prime News happening at 1 p.m. on the clock, relaying this news from live news from Wisma Berita Angkasa Puri, Kuala Lumpur. Stay tuned for that, and we'll be back again with more great songs right here on Summer VFM.

0: Assalamu alaikum. Good afternoon. And salam alaikum adani. It's Prime and One. First, a look at the headlines. Prime Minister's Russia Turkmenistan visits strengthen Malaysia's energy security. And King, Queen honour fathers' sacrifices in Father's Day message. But first, the success of Petroleum National Berhad Petronas in expanding its role in Turkmenistan's energy sector opens access to some of the world's largest gas reserves, thus strengthening Malaysia's position in the global energy landscape. The Prime Minister, Dato' Sri Anwar Ibrahim, said in a post on X today that the development reflected high confidence in Malaysia's capabilities as well as Petronas's excellent track record of having been established and operating in Turkmenistan for three decades. Well, following that, BRICS International Malaysia welcomes the positive outcomes of Prime Minister Dato' Sri Anwar Ibrahim's official visits to Russia and Turkmenistan, particularly in advancing Malaysia's long-term energy security, enhancing oil and gas cooperation, and strengthening strategic economic partnerships. In a statement today, its chairman, Jaziri Alkaf Abdullah Sufyan, said the premier's engagements with Russian President Vladimir Putin and Turkmenistan's president, Serdar Berdimuhamedov, underscore Malaysia's ability to maintain constructive relationships across major global blocs while advancing its sovereign economic priorities. Meanwhile, the government has allocated 9.8 billion ringgit in financing funds through six major institutions to expand and simplify access to microcredit for hawkers and small entrepreneurs nationwide. Deputy Finance Minister Liu Jin Tong said the substantial allocation is aimed at ensuring that small traders are not left out of receiving sustainable capital assistance to grow their business operations. And he told reporters this after attending the Microcredit Turun Padang program in Puchong today. Well, next, today's weather report with Anis Azma Ahmad Mokhtar from Met Malaysia.
1: Analysis of the latest weather forecast models indicate that a convergence of strong westerly wind is expected to occur over the northern part of Peninsular Malaysia until 23rd June. This condition has the potential to trigger the formation of a squall line, which may bring thunderstorm accompanied by heavy rainfall over a longer duration in the affected areas. Heavy rain and thunderstorm may cause flash floods and damage to unstable structures. Met Malaysia also has released strong wind and rough sea warning over waters of Phuket from 23rd to 27th June. This condition is dangerous to all shipping and sea activities. Thus, the public is advised to be extra cautious and stay updated with weather warning and forecast via our website, Met Malaysia official social media platform, as well as my Cuaca application for the latest and most reliable information.
0: Thanks, Met Malaysia. Well, His Majesty Sultan Ibrahim, King of Malaysia, and Her Majesty Raja Zarith Sophia today extended Father's Day greetings to all fathers. In a post on Sultan Ibrahim Sultan Iskandar's official Facebook page, His Majesty said fathers are a source of strength within the family and play a vital role in shaping the future of their children. Sultan Ibrahim also expressed gratitude for the sacrifices, love and guidance of fathers, describing them as invaluable. Well, Father's Day may carry a different meaning from one individual to another. As for this year, the special day may have a deeper and profound meaning for some as we continue to hurdle through economic uncertainties due to the current geopolitical crisis. Aida Tahir files the report.
2: Amid the present global economic climate, rising living costs and immense pressure due to financial instability, the father figure strives to uphold his responsibilities to provide security and hope for the family. Speaking to RTM, two fathers shared their views on the meaning behind this special day. First, Mr. Harry Ong, who views Father's Day as a simple celebration.
3: Two things comes to mind. First, it is the symbolic for Father's Day. The second is the significance behind it. Father's Day to me and family is simple. I leave it to my daughter and she always pull surprises or she'll do the arrangement. Can remember that once Laksa, we had it in Bangsa. which was truly fantastic, this Nyonya Laksa. I think one can do simple thing. Most important is to sit together and bonding. Actions will speak volume if one were to express their love, appreciation and gratitude. Not necessary to spend a lot of money.
2: Meanwhile, Mr. Anil Kumar Alagu said that Father's Day is all about appreciation and without excessive spending.
4: I guess when I think about Father's Day, especially this year, the first thing that pops up in my mind is appreciation. After realizing that life is just not cheap in today's time. So for my family, Father's Day has never been about buying something expensive for my father. As a matter of fact, on Father's Day, what we do is we come together, we sit around the dinner table, we acknowledge everything that our father has done and sacrificed for us. That pretty much defines Father's Day in my family.
5: Janet Jackson and Luther Vandross sang a song. The best things in life are free now that we've got each other. The best things in life are free. Because that is the truth about fathers. They don't expect anything material. And I guess all a father would ever want is to feel loved by his children. That is it.
2: As families around the world mark this occasion, Father's Day serves as a reminder that the greatest legacy a father leaves behind is not measured in wealth alone, but more importantly, it reflects in love, guidance, and the strength of character a father continuously inspires. To all the daddy, papa, ayah, abba, appa, today we celebrate you. Thank you for all that you do. Happy Father's Day. Aida Tahir, RTM.
0: Moving on to the foreign front, the United Nations Security Council expressed alarm at reports of substantial military reinforcements by the Rapid Support Forces, the RSF, around El Obeid, Sudan, which may indicate a potential ground offensive on the city. Now, in a press statement, the members of the Security Council expressed concern at the imminent risk of mass atrocities and demanded that the RSF immediately halt its assault on El Obeid. Meanwhile, two people were killed when a plane crashed in Western France, including a co-founder of video game giant Ubisoft, Claude Guillemot. Now, the French company is known for blockbuster global franchises, including Assassin's Creed. And according to the public prosecutor's office, the twin motor plane crashed into a field near the town of La Baule on Friday evening while approaching the local airfield. We'll be back after this short message.
2: Feel the excitement of the World Cup 2026. Hashtag Satu Bola, Satu Dunia. 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
0: And on to the 2026 FIFA World Cup updates. Curaçao earned their first World Cup point in history after holding Ecuador to an all-nil draw in a Group E match in Kansas City. Goalkeeper Eloy Rum delivered a remarkable performance for the Blue Wave, making 15 saves against a relentless Ecuador attack to keep heavily favored Latre scoreless. Well, Germany too booked their place in the knockout round of the World Cup with a dramatic injury time winner in a 2-1 victory over Ivory Coast. Now, the result marks the first time since 2014 that Germany have reached the knockout rounds after back-to-back first-round eliminations in the 2018 and 2022 tournaments. Meanwhile, in an earlier match, the Netherlands cruised to a 5-1 victory over Sweden, moving to the top of Group F with an impressive attacking performance in Houston on Saturday. The win lifted the Netherlands to the top of Group F with 4 points from 2 matches. And finally, Iran coach Amir Galinoy said he has been told U.S. travel restrictions on his World Cup team will finally be eased for their third group game, but blasted the treatment they have received so far for damaging their on-field performance. So after playing Belgium in Los Angeles on Sunday, Iran's final group game will take place in Seattle next Friday against Egypt. And folks, to end the bulletin, let's recap the headlines. But Prime Ministers, Russia, Turkmenistan visits, strengthen Malaysia's energy security. And King, Queen, honour fathers' sacrifice in Father's Day message.

And that concludes Primate One, edited by Aida Tahir. Catch the FIFA World Cup 2026 for free on MyTV and the RTM Click OTT platform. Hashtag Satubola, Satudunya. Experience every goal, every moment, every emotion with RTM. 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

0: Summer BFM Experience Variety. Alright, so let's take a moment to talk about the latest updates from the FIFA World Cup 2026. Alright, in Group F action, the Netherlands delivered an impressive performance to defeat Sweden 5-1 and secure 3 valuable points. And meanwhile, Germany edged past Ivory Coast 2-1 in a closely contested Group E encounter, keeping their qualification hopes firmly on track. In another Group E match, Curacao produced a resilient defensive display with their goalkeeper making several crucial saves to hold Ecuador to a nil-nil draw and earn a valuable point coming up for their next qualifications. So in Malaysia time at 12 noon recently, 1 hour has passed. Tunisia will take on Japan. It's taking on Japan in another exciting Group F clash. So happening right now, Tunisia and Japan. So, Satu Jiwa Satu Sorakan. Join RTM and be part of the World Cup fever, as RTM is the official broadcaster for FIFA World Cup 2026. Stay tuned for that. RTM, teman setia anda.
1: 2026 FIFA World Cup. The 4 countries that have qualified for the FIFA World Cup for the first time are Uzbekistan, Jordan, Cape Verde and Curacao. 2 of them are among the world's smallest nations, each with a population of only 500,000 people.
0: So the latest update for Japan versus Tunisia right now is 2-0. Japan 2 and Tunisia 0. So we're going to have the latest update later on. And in the meantime, let's take a listen to songs. And today is Father's Day. Happy Father's Day to all fathers in the universe. So this one is Eric Clapton, My Father's Eyes, here on Sabah VFM Experience Variety. Happy Father's Day.

Saba VFM Experience Variety. That was You've Got a Friend by Carole King. Right here on Saba VFM. Time right now is 1:32 p.m. on the clock. All right, the FIFA World Cup right now is Japan versus Tunisia. And the score has been siding to Japan 3-0 right now. If you're watching, or if you're not watching, watching right now, I'm just updating the result for you. 3-0, 3 Japan and 0 for Tunisia. And music continues here. Let's take a listen to Paloma Faith, Only Love Can Hurt Like This.

Some of the FM experience variety. The time right now is 1:47 p.m. on the clock. Coming up shortly at 2 p.m. is the local news. Stick around because we have a few great items for your info. Stay tuned for that because we're coming back with more great songs for your afternoon delight. And for now, let's take a listen to more songs I have for you. Shania Twain's You've Got Away, A Thousand Years, Christina Perry. And also, right now, let's take a listen to Desiree Fisher, featuring Babyface Fire. You're a

0: Salam sejahtera, salam Malaysia Madani. This is the local news at 2 PM. Assistant Women, Health and People's Wellbeing Minister Datuk Rina Jainal has welcomed the enforcement of the Anti-Bullying Act 2026, describing it as a firm and timely measure to address the rising number of bullying cases, including those resulting in emotional trauma, serious injury and death. Speaking in Tawau at the Sabah State Unity Sports Carnival and Smart Start School program, she said the tougher penalties are necessary to deter bullying and ensure greater accountability among offenders and parents. She noted that the recent cases have caused severe emotional distress, including suicide among victims. She stressed that efforts to curb bullying must begin at home, with parents playing a more active role in monitoring their children's behavior and emotional well-being, stressing that bullying leaves long-term psychological effects on the victims, impacting their confidence, studies, and mental health. Datuk Rina also called for stronger education, advocacy, and intervention programs nationwide, noting that under the Act, parents or guardians may be held liable for offenses committed by those under 18, including fines or compensation up to RM250,000. The Sabah Wildlife Department seized 10 live pangolins, some 9 kilograms of pangolin scales, and an object believed to be elephant ivory during a joint enforcement operation in Kampung Paris Tiga, Kinabatangan. Department Director Muhammad Sofian Abu Bakar said the operation conducted with the General Operations Force GOF Battalion 15 also led to the arrest of 27-year-old Filipino man at the entrance of plantation on Thursday night. He said all wildlife specimens and related items were confiscated for further investigation, while the suspect was detained under the Wildlife Conservation Enactment 1997. Muhammad Sofian added that the department will continue strengthening cooperation with enforcement agencies to combat illegal wildlife hunting, possession and trafficking, and urge the public to report any offenses involving protected wildlife. The Sabah government remains committed to strengthening human capital development and youth education through various assistance schemes and students development programs in line with the Sabah Maju Jaya agenda. Chief Minister Dato' Seri Panglima Haji Ajiji Haji Noor said youth development is a key pillar of the state's progress, stressing the need to balance economic growth with the development of knowledgeable, ethical and resilient future generations. He highlighted several ongoing initiatives, including Budi Higher Education Registration Aid, Sentosa In-State Higher Education Assistant, BAIC Computer Assistance, and the Sabah State Education Fund. He said this program aimed to ensure no Sabah student is left behind in assessing quality education, while also supporting broader efforts to strengthen youth leadership, entrepreneurship, innovation, and volunteerism. The Sabah Higher Education Institutions Games SUIPST 2026 concluded with University Malaysia Sabah UMS emerging the overall champion among 23 higher education institutions from across Sabah. Minister of Higher Education Sports Section Strategic Planning Division Deputy Secretary Dr. Hanafia Ayub said the participation of 23 institutions reflects the continued commitment of higher education providers to advancing sports development and nurturing well-rounded students. He noted that SUIPST serves not only as a platform for sporting excellence but also as a means of fostering unity, discipline, and integrity among students.
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and back with the local news. College Polytech Mara KPTM remains committed to widening access to higher education for high-achieving students from low-income B40 families through various financial assistance and study funding initiatives. KPTM board member Dr. Wan Muhammad Adam Wan Noruddin said the effort is aimed at ensuring equal educational opportunities for B40 students in line with the nation's aspiration to create an inclusive and knowledgeable society. Speaking at a Sabah Level Higher Education Tours HITS program in Sandakan, he revealed that 1,800 applications had been received from Sabah, with 800 students already confirming their enrollment at KPTM and University Polytech Malaysia UPTM. Youth Development, Sports Advancement and Creative Economy Minister Dato' Nizam Abu Bakar Titingan has urged the public to remain open-minded when discussing global geopolitical issues while avoiding external narratives that could undermine national harmony. Speaking at a Wacana Pemikir Tawau Zone 2026 program organized by the United Sabah Islamic Association, USIA, he said Malaysians should assess international developments based on the country's own values and interests while preserving the unity that remains a key national strength. Dato' Nizam said programs such as Wacana Pemikir help the public gain a clearer understanding of current affairs and make informed assessments of global issues through discussions with experienced panelists. United Sabah Islamic Association USIA President Dato' Sapawi Ahmad said the Wacana Pemikir program was designed to nurture leaders who are open-minded, forward-thinking and capable of responding maturely to contemporary challenges, particularly in the digital age. He said strengthening critical thinking among current and future leaders, especially youth leaders, is essential in navigating an increasingly complex information landscape. The program focused on the West Asia crisis and its wider impact on global communities, including Malaysia and Sabah. Sabah government is strengthening football development by enhancing existing sports academies to nurture more young talents and improve the state team's performance at higher levels. Chief Political Secretary to the Chief Minister Dato' Azrul Ibrahim said the focus of grassroots development, including support from Sabah FC and key stakeholders, is essential for building a stronger talent pipeline. He made the remarks at the Kaamatan Musketeers Cup 2026 in Sandakan, which featured 40 under-16 teams from several districts. Dato' Azrul added the youth football initiatives, including upcoming exposure trips such as tournament in Brunei, aim to develop players' experience. The state also continues to promote youth engagement through programs encouraging healthy activities and discouraging illegal online gambling. And finally, a local man was arrested for driving under the influence of alcohol during an op-mabuk operation conducted by the Traffic Investigation and Enforcement Division, BSPT, of the Pinampang District Police Headquarters at Jalan Pintas, Pinampang, early on Sunday. Pinampang District Police Chief Superintendent Sammy Newton said the suspect was detained under Section 45A, Subsection 1 of the Road Transport Act 1987 for exceeding the legal alcohol limit while driving. Upon conviction, the offense carries a jail term up to 2 years, a fine of between 10,000 and 30,000 ringgit, and a 2-year driving disqualification. During the operation, police inspected 63 individuals and 53 vehicles, issuing 24 summonses for various traffic offenses, including 16 cases involving motorists driving without a valid license. That's the end of the local news prepared by Sandra Sokiel. Salam Sejahtera, Salam Malaysia Madani.

one of under 2,000. It's all here, right here on Suburb VFM. Experience variety.

Yes, we are back at the third and final hour of the show. The time right now is 2:18 p.m. on the clock. Talking about football, FIFA World Cup 2026. The recent match was Tunisia versus Japan, and the results, drum rolls, Japan won 4 over Tunisia. Tunisia 4-0. Congratulations to Japan securing the spot for the next level. All right, stay tuned with RTM as the official broadcaster for FIFA World Cup 2026. Satu Sorakan for all. All right, once again, a very happy Father's Day to all the amazing dads out there listening right now. Today is a special day dedicated to celebrating fathers, the quiet strengths of the family, the guiding hand through life challenges, and the steady support that often goes unspoken but it's always deeply felt to every father, stepfather, grandfather, and father figure. Thank you for your love, sacrifices, and endless care. For all of you listening, take a moment today to appreciate your dad, whether it's tough or simple, or, you know, whatever things that is going on, through a simple message, a phone call, or just spending quality time together, these small moments, you see, often become the memories we treasure the most. And right now we continue with our Father's Day special here on Sabah VFM, Experience Variety. I'm going to play for you these great songs. Beautiful emotional track and truly reflects the bond between a father and child. So this is Father and Son by Boyzone. And this song, Father and Son, Boyzone, released in the year 1995. And also, we continue with more heartfelt and timeless favorites, Faithfully by Journey, followed by Destiny by Jim Brickman and Faith Hill, right here on Sabah VFM. This is Father and Son, Boyzone.

All right, you're listening to a cozy and light selection of songs specially curated for you today, Sunday, on Sunday Afternoon Delight. So sit back, relax, and enjoy. Let the music carry you through this peaceful afternoon that you have, wherever you are, whatever you are doing right now. So here on Sabavie FM, you're keeping it soft, easy, and soothing for your perfect Sunday vibe. Coming up, Emotion by Samantha Sang. I have for you Kid Rock featuring Martina McBride and T.I. Care. And also Summer Breeze, the rendition of Seals and Craft, right here on Sabavie FM. Experience variety. Let's enjoy.

Alright, that was Summer Breeze, a rendition of Seals and Croft. They are the original singer. I hope you enjoy the songs, and let's continue with more great songs I have for you. Coming up here is Samantha Cole, You Light Up My Life, and also Seal, Keys from a Rose, right here on Sabah VFM Experience Variety. Happy Sunday, everyone.

All right, that was Seal, Kiss from a Rose, right here on Sabavie FM. And also, the time right now is 2:51 p.m. on the clock. It's time for me to say goodbye, wrap up the show on this cozy Sunday afternoon, your afternoon delight. Thank you so much for tuning in. Thank you so much for listening. And the most important thing is, today we have a great celebration. Today is Father's Day. Happy Father's Day to all fathers in the universe, especially to my dad as well. All right, I'll be leaving you with two songs here, all about fathers. Father and Son by Cat Stevens, and also Dance With My Father, Luther Vandross, right here on Sabavie FM. Happy Father's Day. Keep listening. Goodbye for now.

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Maintain daily nutrition. Adopt a balanced diet based on a food pyramid recommended by the Ministry of Health Malaysia, MOH. Consume foods high in carbohydrates, such as rice and cereals, as carbohydrates provide energy. Vegetables and fruits are also crucial for supplying vitamins. Reduce intake of foods high in fats, oils, salt, and sugar to avoid various chronic diseases. Adopt a healthy lifestyle. Exercise and recreational activities are important for our body. A balanced diet combined with regular exercise and recreational activities can burn calories and help reduce body weight. Aim to exercise at least 3 times a week for 20 to 30 minutes each session.

0: Taxi.
1: Not carrying an identity card is an offence in Malaysia. Individuals who fail to present their identity card when requested by the authorities may be subject to fines and imprisonment. According to Regulation 25, Subsection 1N of the National Registration Regulations 1990, failure to carry or to present an identity card when requested is an offence. If convicted, the offender may be punished with imprisonment of up to 3 years, a fine of up to RM20,000 or both. Therefore, it is important to always carry your identity card and present it to the authorities when requested.
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